0: 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But because the American influence music come past you down there, you know, them start to kind of get more to them time used to have Fats Domino.
1: Yes.
0: And plenty of them type of people. So after a while now the music start drift from the reggae. To, it used to be a music almost like a half blues. And used to play before. The sketch start, you know. Even people like Joe Hicks, cha-na-na, cha-na-na-na-na, cha-na-na, cha-na-na-na, you know that music?
1: Right.
0: Used to play that plenty.
1: Uh-huh.
0: So from there now it developed to people start ching, ching, ching, ching, ching, for ska, you know. Uh-huh. And then for rocksteady, like ching, ching, ching, for reggae now it's check, check, check. You know, so you have three different fields. But the three of them can put together again and make one thing still.
2: 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Tout cela un coup, particulièrement en période de coupe budgétaire pour les associations. FPP est une radio entièrement réalisée par des bénévoles. Elle survit depuis 30 ans.

Zones for the trans baddies worldwide. Yeah, I'm T for T. That beauty is so divine, oh why? Yeah, I'm T for T. They ask me for my pronouns, oh my. NB frequency. Too many questions, too many questions. Can y'all just leave me be?

I'm out. 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Now we do not need the guys. Really, especially the cis ones. But maybe I shouldn't say that. Maybe that's not something that you're ready to hear. I think I still have a little more things to say to the boys club right there. So let me continue.

All right, now it's time for a little fun. 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Bye, y'all!

0: Ragamuffin.
1: Well,
0: Papa Briggy's ragamuffin. Ragamuffin all the time, even on star. Lord, and in my sight, Papa love me, did I heal the naughty children from afar. Good day! Daddy Briggy is ragamuffin. Ragamuffin all the time.
2: Safari.